when I'm awake, in my dreams, when I'm asleep. You are the reason for my smile. You are the words I speak.

and gentlemen, welcome tonight at the MGM Grand Las Vegas. The main event y'all be waiting for,

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I was feeling like a stranger in a strange land. You know, where people play games with the night.

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1: Oh, this is sure stirring up some ghosts for me. She said there's one thing you gotta learn, is not to be afraid of it. I said, no, I like it. I like it, it's good.